0: What's your answer, lad?
1: Kill me if you like. But one thing, if you spare me, bygones are bygones. And when you're all in court for piracy and murder, I'll save you all I can. Kill another if you like. Or keep a witness to save you from the gallows.

0: thousands of women joined by men staged peaceful demonstrations in several counties to condemn the rising cases of femicide in the country.
1: If I was a woman, I would still date women. That's how much I love women, man. 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

0: I ain't feeling
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0: But I ain't even listening.
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0: Run it, run it, run it, run it. 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

0: 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At the 15 seconds, guidance is internal. 10, 9, ignition sequence start. 6, 5, 4, 3, 2, 1, 1,
1: I'm just rapping. 5, I've upgraded while they waited.

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1: Right. Yeah, when you pair up different things, you have Marvin with the guitar, Marvin with the bass, it's a different feel.